0: Chaque jour, adoptez un peu plus la Crooner Attitude avec Crooner Radio.
1: Isn't it romantic? Music in the night, a dream that can be heard. Isn't it romantic? Moving shadows right.

0: Bonheur Radio, la radio numérique en qualité haute définition sur le DAB+.
1: It's quarter to three. There's no one in the place except you and me. So set 'em up, Joe. I've got a little story I think you should know.

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0: So dig. So I was shopping for a suit the other day. Walked into the department store. Stepped on the elevator, told a girl, dry goods floor. I jumped off and the salesman said,
1: "Now what can I do for you?"
0: I said, "Well, let's get on in there and you show me some of them sports clothes like you're supposed to." He said,
1: "Well, sure. Come on in, buddy, and dig these fabrics we got laid out on the shelf."
0: He said,
1: "Pick yourself out one. Try it on. Stand in the mirror and dig yourself. That suit's pure herringbone.
0: That's a suit I'd like to own.
1: Brother, that suit is you."
0: And I believed it too. I see, for the businessman, you've got the natural shoulder that retails at a wholesale deal. It's got the custom cuffs and the walking shorts, he said.
1: "And I'm gonna let you have at a steal."
0: And for the playboy, you have the latest in tweed with the cutaway flap over twice. It's a box back two button western model, he said.
1: "Now ain't that nice? Baby, them buttons are solid gold."
0: We made a deal. So
1: that collar's pure camel hair.
0: Whew, I like it. You can just sit there right down on that chair.

0: So you just do me a solid, get that paper, and let me sign on the dotted line. And I'll make sure I get all my payments in right on time.
1: Okay, wait a minute, buddy. Let me go back there and do a little checking on you.
0: And then the man come back and he said,
1: I'm sorry, my man, but your credit didn't go through.
0: Say, Płockis? Man, that's just a shame. My heart's in pain. Pure herringbone.
1: That's a suit you'll never own.
0: Ouch.
2: Bonsoir, monsieur.
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2: 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Close

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1: I have to think about somebody. You told me, can't I?
0: Well, listen, you just came in wrong, and then it got progressively worse from there. You
1: what?
0: Started wrong, then it just went worse.
1: I hear you. Cut it out.
0: It went bad, bad, bad, bad right towards
1: who
0: the end.
1: Who said bad? When you sang?
0: No, when you sang.
1: No.
0: Yes, you can hear me. Don't look. Look, you started this on your last album. 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I'm going goodbye.
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1: Some people say a man is made out of mud. 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
1: A lot of men didn't, a lot of men died. 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

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It's really killin'.

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Small hours in the morning. 2h, 6h du matin. Two in the morning, 6 in the morning on Crooner Radio.